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0: I'm blessed.
1: You are blessed.
0: Yes. Okay, yes.
1: Yes, my darling.
0: Yes.
1: Yes, my darling.
0: Yes. I didn't put a
1: phone.
0: This is Elf.
1: Hey.
0: Yes.
1: I
0: dig a doodan. Think you're a man, you're late.
1: Baby, baby, oh.
0: Nage.
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0: Next song.
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0: Oh, man.
1: Baby, do you have
0: to be? Oh, man.
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1: 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I was a good boy, eh? Did you know? Scabinahana, Luinana. Aye, Scabinahana. Scabinahana, Luinahana. Go by the letter two, Colibona. Over to elegant with Sabana Funase.
0: What
1: Funase? I'm not your Funase. You take a little bit of a little bit of a little bit of a little bit of a little bit of a little bit of a little bit of a little bit of a little bit of a little bit of a little bit of a little bit of a little bit of a little bit of a little bit of a little bit of a little bit of a little bit of a little bit of a little bit of a little bit of a little bit of a little bit of a little bit of a little bit of a little bit of a little bit of a little bit of a little bit of a little bit of a little bit of a little bit of a little bit of a little bit of a little bit of a little bit of a little bit of a little bit of a little bit of a little bit of a little bit of a little bit of a little bit of a little bit of a little bit of a little bit of a little bit of a little bit of a little bit of a little bit of a little bit of a little bit of a little bit of a little bit of a little bit of a little bit of a little bit of a little bit of a little bit of a little bit of a little bit of a little bit of a little bit of a little bit of a little bit of a little bit of a little bit of a little bit of a little bit of a little bit of a little bit of a little bit of a little bit of a little bit of a little bit of a little bit of a little bit of

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2: Hey, hey, hey, hey, hey, hey, hey, hey, hey, hey, hey, hey, hey, hey, hey, hey, hey, hey, hey, hey, hey, hey, hey, hey, hey, hey, hey, hey, hey, hey, hey, hey, hey, hey, hey, hey, hey, hey, hey, 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

0: 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This is going to the heart of the unraveling of the economic plan. The and there was very little investment. A perception of political stability. It is you are. That is a critical thing in a battle. You are right to be that concerned about that thing because that goes to the heart. Yeah, who na reat ay amirong yun ay ako. 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
3: 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PCFM, your pulse.

Thank you very much, Mututsi. A very good morning. In preparation of the 63rd birthday celebration of His Majesty King Letsia III, this coming Friday, the Mokgotlo Celebrations Committee has conducted a major cleaning campaign at the Bitso House grounds. Mokgotlo's District Administrator Gepa Geqe reported significant progress in the ongoing preparations, saying the national event will bring together visitors from across the country and provide a major boost to the local economy. As part of efforts to promote local empowerment, Geqe revealed that all catering services for the celebrations have been sourced exclusively from Mokgotlo. The DA added that the district is already experiencing a surge in traffic as delegates, organizers, and citizens arrive in large numbers to prepare for Friday's historic occasion. The community councillor of Matswaing, Hankasi Nleribe Lephetesanghasi, has raised concerns over local infrastructure, saying heavy rains at the beginning of the year severely damaged the area's roads. According to the councillor, the gravel road connecting the villages of Hankasi has deteriorated sharply, leading to the formation of a massive donga. The affected route serves as a critical artery for residents from surrounding villages. The councillor said although they reported the infrastructure crisis to the Department of Roads, officials informed him that they lacked the equipment needed for soil stabilization and erosion control. He was subsequently referred to the Department of Forestry, which repeated the same resource constraint but promised assistance as soon as material became available. With the current damage already threatening daily commutes, the councillor pleads to the central government for immediate intervention, warning that the vulnerable road will completely fail to withstand the upcoming summer rainy season. In other news, the South African anti-drug activist Philemon Moloto appeared in court on charges of malicious damage to property. Moloto appeared in the Seshego Magistrate Court yesterday following his arrest on Monday. He's facing two counts of malicious damage to property linked to incidents that allegedly occurred in the Seshego and Westernberg policing area on the 28th last month. The police allege the incidents involved the burning of a rehabilitation center signboard and a Toyota Hilux, with the fire spreading to a nearby house. The damage is estimated at about 800,000 maluti. He was arrested during an intelligence-driven operation at his home in Polokwane after investigators allegedly linked him to both incidents. The police investigations are ongoing. And lastly, the European Union has banned the purchasing and importing of gold coming from Sudan. EU says the gold generates money that helps support the ongoing war between the Sudanese army and RSF rebels. This war has by far forced more than 14 million people to flee their homes. It is also, or rather, had also banned the buying of mercury and cyanide used in mines. However, the exporting of goods for humanitarian aid and health sector is still allowed. The EU also said its goal is to cut off the money being used in the Sudanese war and to put both parties involved under pressure to stop the crisis. In addition, human rights groups say both the Sudanese army and the RSF rebels sell gold to raise money to support the war. The description of the weather for this morning: it is mainly fine and cold to very cold, with frost at some places. Wind is light northwesterly. It is later expected to be fine with a few high-level clouds and mild to cold at some places in the highlands. This marks the end of our morning bulletins. I'll be back at 9 with the Sesotho News Flash.

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2: Usually he knows that when I'm ahead he should follow me.
3: You see, some of us don't know English properly.
4: Can and then honorable Matisa
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4: honorable
3: hong,
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2: because he knows when I say get in you won't get in
4: hong hong hong honorable Matisha can you withdraw what you have just done.
3: Yes, I withdraw, of course. I withdraw. Oh.
7: Political stability is a required precondition to macroeconomic stability. I got a local lamono that was disengaged, everything unravels. This is going to the heart of the unraveling of the economic plan.
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0: 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Mohomea Fati is a very strong with a Timmy.
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0: Mamedi house o tlile ha ka lo fela tseba go hlilisa re kene jalo mogahlolongwe go tlotla re qoqa re ithuta re tseba ha holonyana ka ditabatse the University of the Free State e re tlisetsa ntsona o seng ha letsatsi. Good morning bondatem.
3: Good morning Mela Obsredo.
0: Welcome Kale Kale Mwele Kale Dumedi. So please introduce yourself and tell us where you are in the sort.
3: Khotso mamedi ka lebiso ke ntate Masakala. It's a male entity, Madia Maranyane, that's why University of Freistata, representing the Directorate for Student Recruitment Services in the heart of South Africa.

0: excited to be in Lesotho, Maseru, because we value the strong relationship we have with the Basotho Nation. We are hosting our undergraduate and postgraduate open day to provide learners, graduates, current students, parents, and professionals with first-hand information about studying at the University of the Free State, rather than relying on social media or second-hand information. People can come and meet our team face-to-face, ask questions, and receive personalized advice.
1: Roger, what exactly is happening during this open day?
2: So the open day, Auslelo, is designed to help prospective students make informed decisions about their future.
1: Okay.
2: Visitors will have an opportunity to engage and to explore undergraduate and postgraduate programs. They will have the opportunity to speak directly to representatives from our 7 faculties. They will learn about admission requirements, receive guidance on the application process, discuss postgraduate opportunities, and also obtain information about student support services and campus life.
1: Who can attend?
0: Osrelo. Anyone, actually.
1: Oh, okay.
0: But more so the current Form 5 learners, Batswadi, teacher, current career guidance counselors, and also in addition, current university graduates interested in postgraduate studies, working professionals as well who want to further their education, advance their careers. There is something available for everyone, really.
1: I'm sure there's someone listening at home and they're like, fella, hobaneng ka batla hore ke tle ke tlotla ke study at the University of the Free State. Ke batla le hla ba joetse le ba bolela hore now, why should Basotho students consider studying at the University of the Free State?
2: Okay, so the University of the Free State has a proud tradition of academic excellence and is committed to producing graduates who are ready to make a meaningful contribution to society. Our vision is to be a research-led, student-centered, and regionally engaged university that develops globally competitive graduates while remaining committed to social justice and development. Many Basotho students already call the University of the Free State their academic home because of the quality of education, supportive learning environment, diverse student community, and also the proximity to Lesotho.
1: But does the university offer postgraduate opportunities as well?
0: Absolutely.
1: Oh, okay.
0: We do offer postgraduate opportunities. Many people from the university come to the university for undergraduate programs, but we also offer a wide range of honors, masters. We have a business school as well, and we also offer doctoral programs. If you already have a qualification and you are considering advancing your career or entering research field, our team will be able to discuss postgraduate opportunities and also help you understand the admission requirements thereof.
1: What makes the University of the Free State different from other universities?
2: At UFS, we believe students should not only earn a qualification, but they also need to develop into responsible leaders and active citizens. We are committed to excellence, innovation, care, accountability, sustainability, and social justice. These values shape everything that we do, from teaching and research to student support. We also place students at the center of everything that we do by creating an environment where they can succeed academically and personally.
1: Oh, wow. So is this event only for people who have been who have already applied?
0: Not necessarily.
1: Okay.
0: The open day is for anyone considering studying at the University of the Free State. Even if someone is still deciding what to study, they are welcome to attend. Our team will help them explore different programs and identify options that match their interest and their career aspirations.
1: Will parents benefit from attending?
2: Definitely.
1: Okay.
2: Since parents play a vital role in helping learners in making one of their biggest decisions in terms of, you know, career development, so they are most welcome. At the open day, they can ask questions about programs, student support, university life, and the application process. So we really encourage them to attend.
1: Ooh, love that. So tell us, before we wrap up the show, the segment, why is UFS investing in Lesotho?
0: One in Lesotho,
1: I love that.
0: Lesotho has always been an important partner for with the University of the Free State.
1: Yeah.
0: We have welcomed generations of Basotho students, and many of our successful alumni come from the University of the Free State. Our annual visit reflects our commitment to strengthening that relationship and also ensuring prospective students have easy access to accurate information without having to travel to South Africa.
1: What message would you like to leave with listeners?
2: Education remains one of the biggest investments that anyone can make. If you are thinking about your future or helping someone plan theirs, we invite you to visit us between the 15th until the 17th of July. We are here at Avani Maseru Hotel daily from 10 o'clock in the morning until 5 in the evening. Come and speak to us. Ask questions, explore your options, and discover what the University of the Free State can offer. We look forward to meeting you.
1: Okay, wait. You said Avani Maseru, Maseru or Lesotho? Here or down there?
2: Here.
1: Here, okay. So yes, it has to be Avani Lesotho.
2: Avani Lesotho.
1: Let's correct that.
2: Okay.
1: Mamedi, it's about the 15th, because that's the one who said the 17th of July in Labatlano. Etla bale teng mona Avani Lesotho. Avani Lesotho tlo ka hora ya leshome. So you are about to start to
2: begin.
1: Oh, okay,
2: yes.
1: That's exciting. Until 5 o'clock. So that means ka 12 o'clock I can knock her off. I can still come.
2: Definitely.
1: Amazing. All right. Thank you so much for joining us. I don't know if there's anything you'd like to add on before we wrap up.
0: Venue ere sebedi samona na hotel ya Avani e Pizzo. 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More than welcome. 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
2: Ga le bino
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Ke Thabi Thabelang Tau.

0: Thank you very much, Mary Lo. A very good morning. The Integrative Medical Association of Lesotho is calling on the Prime Minister to address what it describes as discrimination, marginalization, and exclusion of trained Basotho doctors from the country's healthcare system. The Minister of Home Affairs and the Police, Vuyiswa Tseka, has addressed issues raised in the Ombudsman report, which revealed a systematic failure to issue identity and travel documents by the ministry. The Minister of Trade and Industry is set to launch the Resilience Building and Preparedness Support Facility under CAFI today. In a breaking story, a lawyer representing alleged cartel member in South Africa, Vusimusi Khetmatlala, advocate Annelien van der Heuvel, seeks postponement for her client's testimony, citing limited access to details of the NPA's plea agreement with Matlala and time to prepare for another trial next month. Well, in a shocking update, following recent reports of a heat wave in Europe, Uganda has also reported above average temperatures with serious implications of food production, agricultural output and health, public health rather. Well, do tune in for a full bulletin at 25 minutes afterward.
1: Okampawa. Okay, I can't believe it really because no, God forbid. Fellow Okampa, do I just say makeup or Jimuchis?
0: Jimuchis.
1: Have you killed such a wound?
0: Go alone and the keyboard on a good luck was having a serami, I feel.
2: Button down, Amy Topa in the car. Rally Scalaka Munandi, the heating. Kimamiti and the die. Mohomea Fatsi is a very strong with the team.
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6: 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You're a billionaire.
7: What?
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9: Yes, I knew it.
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9: Yeah.
7: No, that's dope. That's dope. That's good, man. That's good. That's good. Yeah, no, so out of curiosity, do you like get a kiss every day before you leave the house?
9: Emba, of course.
7: Oh, okay.
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7: All right, why do you have to specify that it's Emba?
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1: Allocation is in the house. I'm a self-made billionaire. What are you?
2: You're a billionaire.
3: What? What?
4: I know you're gonna
3: today,
4: do this.
3: My day just keeps getting better and better and better and better and better.
5: Yes, I knew it.
3: So things still okay with between you and your wife?
5: Yeah.
3: Yeah, that's dope. That's dope. That's good, man. That's good. That's good. Yeah, no, so out of curiosity, do you like get a kiss every day before you leave the house?
5: Emba, of course.
3: Oh, okay.
5: Yeah.
3: All right, why do you have to specify that it's Emba?
6: Easy at hand.
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Him being embittered by your paying off debt for which he paints you as a bad wife. 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
1: Given a vehicle by the army, you, I'm talking about U.S. Sergeant Navy, are you obliged to check whether the number plates are true or not? In the ordinary course of your duties as a soldier.
2: Come sir, to my fellow officers, you saw that the soldier so far, Koloi, Kabulaiba, so far, Koloi, who is a bit this. Now, come sir, you have to check your honor. Number plate tseo na di na physical body for sight.
3: Tell from the as much as you are.
2: No, my lord, it is not my responsibility.
1: I see. Let's talk about you had lengthy debate. This was repeated on different dates about the lawfulness or otherwise of the arrest of the deceased. You remember
2: that? At the point. Yes, my lord, that is so.
1: Who gave you, that is the different teams on that day, instructions to go and arrest the deceased?
2: You said orders, and I didn't think we must not use instructions.
1: So yes, orders. Yes, yes, thank you, Mr. Dapita, for correcting me.
2: For once, thank you.
1: Yes. I'm sorry. Yes. Should I repeat the question?
3: Yeah, probably.
2: Yeah, please, okay.
1: Who gave you orders on that date, 25th June 2015, to go and arrest, that is the different teams. When I say you, I'm not saying you personally, I'm saying the different teams, to go and arrest the deceased.
2: Captain
3: Hashatsi.
2: It is Captain Hashatsi. My lord.
1: As a soldier, and a junior soldier to Captain Hajat, were you junior to Captain Hajat?
2: Captain Hajat. Yes, my lord, I was.
1: How many ranks were between the two of you?
2: Di ranke tsene
1: ja bona and Captain Hashat
2: ne di ranke tsa kae pakeng sa haole.
3: Ga ba ranke tse 4.
2: I think it's about 4 ranks, my lord, between me and him.
1: Thank you.
3: 4 to 5.
2: Between 4 to 5, my lord, between 4 and 5 ranks, my lord, between us.
1: Now, as a soldier, were you obliged to stop meeting?
2: Now, only the soul. Now, not the
1: mayor. To your knowledge?
2: It's when you are now not the mayor. O MEC, Hotela, Bolobosal Matt, only the soul.
3: Hello, I'm from the mayor of Reporter.
2: Yes, my lord, I have to report it immediately.
1: Why?
2: Warning.
3: Because
2: it is against the law to plan to act to execute a mutiny against the army. It's against the law.
1: The army commander, I should expect, Mr. Gabriel.
2: Yes, the army commander. Yes.
1: Commander.
2: The army commander. Yes, my lord.
1: Commander.
2: Yeah, thank you, my lord. Got it clear?
1: Yes.
2: Against the army command.
1: I see. Now, when you were given instructions by Captain Ashanti, that is when I say you in this context, I'm saying you and your teammates.
2: Now,
1: did you not take it that Captain Ashanti was entitled to give you such instructions?
2: Orders, yes.
1: Orders, yes.
2: Thank you.
1: Thank you, Mr. Interpreter.
2: Thank you. Yeah, now, for you, Linen Lifwadi Tailo, he Mokali Hashats, Captain Hashats, Nele Saukui, Ili Hosokalam, Colata Mamahore, Ebe Old Day. Caposene Paiting, Rata Mamo High, or Ebe Old Fat Day.
3: It's Lil Unanal together of a day.
2: Yes, my lord, he was entitled, or he had a right to give us orders, my lord.
1: On that day on which you were ordered to go and arrest the deceased, Brigadier Mahal, did you take it that you were not, he was telling you to do something that you were not supposed to do?
2: That's a little learn,
1: that is Captain Hashat.
2: That's really Captain Hashat. And then Alephat tells our Lord for her, Brigadier Mahal. Now, killing you how? Unanale my good how? Unanale the ways and kill Satan of the years.
3: Came from the yellow car and Zarafai Kero, that makes an idea. Nka. King Kai is here, another middle of a day.
2: No, my lord, as he was giving us orders all the time, I took it that he was entitled or he had the right to give us orders.
1: Now, besides Brigadier Mahal, were there any persons, let me not say persons, were there any officers of his rank or above, or just immediately below his rank, who were arrested
2: now,
1: by the different teams?
2: Now, Ndlele Brigadier Mahal. Now, hona le batho ba renke ya hai kapo e ka tlase nyana ho ya hai. 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
3: Ho jwalo mhlompe ke utlwa ka yona ka enje ya hai ho ya tlase.
2: Yes.
3: Ka Brigadier ho ya tlase.
2: Yes, ma'am.
3: Ile le di Brigadier ze tsawa.
1: Yes.
2: Yes, my lord.
3: Di channel ze tsawa.
2: Yes, my lord, that is so. You know, they were soldiers of different ranks, starting with the rank of Brigadier. You know, that were arrested. There were people holding the rank of Brigadier who were arrested. There were people holding the rank of Colonel who were arrested.
1: Let's pause there. I don't want to go into too many details. You were at the level of Brigadier. You remember any specific names?
2: Na Brigadier Mo na honalametsoka hopla botshana ba rank ya Brigadier.
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0: Mamadi wa PCFM ke metsotso e le shumene metso e tsheletseng re faraletse hora ya le shumene metso e medi ntso mametse PCFM le bitso la ka ke tla di makutle re hatela pele re fete ho tseo tsa 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

0: That right there in the background, ladies and gentlemen, brothers and sisters, it's Kespanyo Vest. And yeah, man, Sia Tandana, name of the tune. Before that one, Soa Matrix. Hey, yeah, it's all about love, man. It's a love Wednesday, ladies and gentlemen. Welcome to the show. It's called The Fuse. It's a show that comes your way Mondays to Thursdays between 1 and 3 p.m. Full name, Lerato Funky El Pito, jersey number 45, the Tom Tabano, the Airwaves. Well, thank you, Tadi Makutle. 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
1: Hello.
0: All right. 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Mm-hmm. Ridiculous arguments. It's a love Wednesday. It's relationship Wednesday. But we're talking... What's the most ridiculous argument you've ever had in a relationship? That's what we want to find out from you. Time for the 15 after 1 bulletin. With me is Tabelang Tau. Wamutau. It's in Sesotho.

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3: It is your station of choice for over two decades indeed. And yeah, I'm still hanging right here with my girl Tabelanto. Now, a whole lot of times, Mtaung, we have arguments in relationships.
0: Mm-hmm.
3: And some of them are like, that's when you're like, ah, but honestly, on a serious note, did we just argue about that?
0: Mm.
3: Were we supposed to have argued about it? That's ridiculous, man. Nobody argues about such things, the relationship. So, what would you say is the most ridiculous? Because it's our 12-year-old. Okay, I got a blind just because he left the toilet seat up.
0: Mm.
3: And some of those things, I can't check. I can't check. I can't check. I can't check. I can't just because of that. Huh?
0: Well, with women, every argument is valid. So I can't.
3: No, I'm not saying it's not valid, but I'm just saying it's ridiculous to argue about.
0: Yeah. They make sense.
3: Ow.
0: All the time.
3: Guys, it's a mishala. There's nothing.
0: It's ridiculous. Especially if it's us who start arguments.
3: Who starts arguments?
0: Both parties can start arguments.
3: Most of the time, it's
0: that's why I get to sell out women, they are ridiculous. They make sense.
3: Oh, so that's how you're going to deal with everything these days. Because now other people will feel,
0: mm-hmm.
3: Oh, you are taking.
0: Mm.
3: Oh,
0: you represent.
3: Now that says I should never ask you anything. If it's got something to do with relationships, I should leave it out. And that day, oh my mate, I get it. Because I'm thinking about it. There's just no way. People argue about. But really now. But what about men, Jim, though? Straight. I can't get a shop on you. In 20 or 29.35 cents. I'll go a little. I'll get a shop on you. I'll get a 22.99 cents. Fine. Get out of 35 cents. I'll get a shop on you. I'll get a shop on you. But do you know how much we hate Otamai? Nto kena shopo ka shopo ka shopo shabana di difference di 30 cents. These days we don't even go shopping with our women.
0: Mm.
3: Sirs, when you go like, aba yabo mole mo, o shaba sebaka sa o finyane sa ona lwa le tla mjetsa a le qetile cause le takena ka go mo le letswe ka nqena le kene ka nqena letswe ka nqena le kene ka nqena. And you like, but that's ridiculous, man. Should we really be arguing about 35 cents? E ka tlo fumana go ntongwe e ono lo fumana ka ona ka mane o go mo batla go ereka ka nqana. Ufumana go that 35 cents it ain't ka ona ka mona, because these people are ona mohlamba entse se ile mtao. If I'm honest about things, se ke bone magatlo a mangata ntweno, and try to tell a woman hore ha se hore ke seile o nyolotsetse ding ha o bona tse o ntse o thutse. And I was telling her, like, say for instance, when I was telling my previous woman, what's a problem? How about now we trade the combo? Trust me, when I did the combo, it's a bit of a plan. If it doesn't answer, we're not even number. There's just way too many of them. But otherwise, guys, that's what we're talking about today on Real Talk. Yeah, what's the most ridiculous argument you've had in a relationship? Could be now, it could be the past one. Check, it's even about the future. Well, time for the 25 after 1 bulletin. With me still is Tabelanta. It's in English.

0: Thank you very much, Frank Hill. A very good afternoon. The Minister of Home Affairs and the Police, Vuyo Swatseka, has addressed issues raised in the Ombudsman's report, which revealed a systematic failure to issuance of identity and travel documents. During a media briefing, Minister Tseka first acknowledged that the ministry had for a long time denied Basotho their right to these essential documents, which she said restricted freedom of movement and limited access to opportunities. She also provided an update on the national passport backlog, reporting the current figure of 38,000 from an estimated 61,000, reiterating the ministry's commitment to addressing the delays, while some, she said, are beyond the ministry's capacity. To help improve operations and service delivery, Tseka said the ministry has engaged the United Nations Development Fund, UNDP, to assist it with a systems and process audit, which she said will oversee recruitment, printing works and upgrade systems to automated mode. The minister also reaffirmed the Prime Minister's pledge at the Accountability Summit that passports will be issued within 4 days. The Integrative Medical Association of Lesotho is calling on the Prime Minister to address what it describes as discrimination, marginalization and exclusion of trained Basotho integrative medical doctors from the country's healthcare system. In an interview with PCFM earlier today, the association's chairperson, Dr. Debo Bulani, said the organization has repeatedly engaged the Minister of Health in an effort to secure opportunities for its members to serve in the national healthcare system, but no action was since taken. According to Dr. Bulani, recognition of integrative medicine and local experts could help reduce the country's dependence on foreign professionals. The association's plea comes shortly after the Minister of Health, Mamukete Ntshege, announced that the country is facing a shortage of medical doctors, largely due to professionals who live for better paying opportunities. Through the partnership, the Lesotho Institute of Accountants and Botho University aim to strengthen collaboration in accounting education, research and professional development. The agreement will reportedly align academic programs with market gaps to produce competent, industry-ready and globally competitive accountants. During the signing ceremony, LIA's Chief Executive Officer, Mrs. Madisebo Ntlokwe, described the agreement as a strategic step toward strengthening the accounting profession in Lesotho. On the other hand, Botho University's country head, Lesotho, Mrs. Makgosi Hlalele, commended the transition from lecture room approach to professional practice as essential in matching current job demands. In other news, the Matlanga Commission of Inquiry in South Africa has postponed the alleged cartel member Vusi Muzi Cat Matlala's testimony to the 1st September with the condition that his statement is filed on or before the 29th of this month. The decision was reached after Matlala's legal team cited limited access to the details of the MPA's plea agreement with Matlala and time to prepare for another trial next Monday. On the other hand, evidence leader advocate Matlapi Sello said the succeeding days of Matlala's appearance will later be announced. Matlala, who recently withdrew his plea agreement with the NPA, will stand trial next Monday in connection with the 2023 attempted murder of his former girlfriend, Deboho Tobejane. And lastly, China's economy is reportedly recording slow progress as weak domestic demand and rising oil prices linked to the Iranian war heightened on economic performance. Official figures show that the world's second-largest economy grew by 4.3% during the second quarter of this year, lower than 5% growth recorded in the first quarter, and falls below China's annual target. Market analysts warn that the situation could worsen if the Middle East conflict continues. This marks the end of our bulletin. Do tune in for the news updates with the Sesotho News Flash at 3 o'clock.
1: Okay. Before all that happens, I want to tell you a little story. This one I saw and I heard. So my son Waka on the right. That what they want to in my lingua. Bamo Pongula at the high. Really, all about. Lebot Alicalali tilto. 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That day, Moma Pilian, what outlook at my kill by him too. 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
1: 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the most ridiculous argument you've had o re nga I think like a quick saute right now. Hantle. Where we supposed to be talking about all this? 62009562009956. Kenomoro ya WhatsApp. Okangomela voice note today. Okangomela text. What's the most ridiculous of arguments you've ever had? Hit us up. It's that simple. Have a lovely one, though.
0: Thank you.
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Wednesday, ladies and gentlemen, brothers and sisters. Yeah, the show is called The Fuse. It's a show that comes your way between Mondays and Thursdays. That's at 1 until 3 p.m. Yeah, brought to you exclusively right here by yours truly, the Funk Master, right here, man. Well, let me check what you guys are saying here. Well, on the PCFM Lesotho Facebook page at PCFM, I did see you, Sesedi Mafika. Yes, Sesedi Mafika, I see you are except Funk Master. Can I learn a Gilagadaga Tababusubu Tatia Majara Mugongwa Hota? To me, Mataba. Did I see this? Okay. No. Yana, how you want to get in Altamayana, and I said in the shock and get this last provision.

0: re the funk master ke nako bra ke bra Edward from TY ke re pele ya pele PCFM zaza se rontoshi ya mokere are matayari umametse funk master thank you matayari Max Mokonyana a fela hanta die konopodi khubedu ga ditobetsa badela. Now coming up in a short while, ladies and gentlemen, on Office Politics Today, we're talking how to prepare for your first strategy meeting. How to prepare for your first strategy meeting. I mean, strategic planning, yona ka bo yona, ha ba ga tlata benya sebele, can be both exciting and intimidating for participants new to the process. And the idea of strategy sounds exotic and important. And while much of this work is less than, you know, exotic, it is absolutely critical. Having a solid understanding of strategy will help you to prepare to engage with others in your company on assessing and refining your firm's strategic goals. So coming up in a short while, ladies and gentlemen, we're going to be talking how to prepare for your first strategy meeting, right? That's exactly what we're talking about. Otherwise, commercial break, we'll be right back. Remember, we said we're talking here, ladies and gentlemen. What's the most ridiculous argument you've heard in a relationship? What's the most ridiculous argument you've had in a relationship? All right, mukhadi a re fela re hey funky ga be se re ya eventing ye nngwe le motho wa ka. He forced me to face the wall, not the crowd. Since I'm playing letso go mahlwa ka maholo and can be very inviting. A fela ha mukhadi aski sihlen. But you see, it's little things like that. At the end of the day, they make up pretty much karolo e kgolo ya di argument tse banteng. Ke la bona o so sna thabo etelele in a relationship. Ko re fumana gore le thabile ka ga kgwedi, le thabile 2 days. Ka ga kgwedi, ka ga matsatsi a 31 le thabile 2 days. Ke argument after argument. Ke argument ka o di argument. Molapo a re fela a re we argued on what is the smallest bone found in the human body. We even went to sleep not talking to each other. Fella, on our NPL night. Now, Lapos, feel for you, man, eh? Otherwise, yeah, it's 6200-9956-6200-9956. Yeah, WhatsApp. What's the most ridiculous argument you've had in a relationship?
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0: All right, so before the commercial break, ladies and gentlemen, we're talking here today about the fact that on Real Talk, the most ridiculous argument you've had in a relationship, but on Office Politics, we're talking how to prepare for your first strategy meeting. How do you do this strategy? The essence of strategy is about choosing where to invest, whom to serve, and how to compete and win. From George Day's classic definition, Ering, strategy is a series of integrated actions in pursuit of competitive action. To Jack Welch's overly simplistic, you pick a direction and implement like heck. Strategy is about choosing where to apply your firm's resources to successfully serve a particular audience. When considering competitors, some say that strategy is about using force against weakness. And the concept of strategy can be confusing and oftentimes used incorrectly. For example, neither a prediction about a firm's growth nor its planned budget are strategic. Strategy is not just a list of, you know, financial targets. Financial results are outcomes of, you know, actions taken to execute on a strategy. Growth is not a strategy. I mean, firm leaders sometimes use strategy incorrectly when making general statements about their firm. For example, the statement, our strategy is expected to grow 10% per year, does not articulate a firm strategy. Strategy is not about the budget. It is used to define and prioritize the investment needed, you know, to carry out a plan. A budget is a detailed listing of the timing and total amount of planned expenditures and revenues. Strategy is not an event. It is a dynamic process demanding constant evaluation and regular refinement based on lessons learned in the marketplace. And many firms relegate strategy work to, you know, an occasional offsite or planning session. And yeah, strategy is not a tactical operations to-do list. Because while a result of any strategy process is a series of coordinated actions, they must focus on serving customers, opening new markets, and developing competitive strengths, not listing operational movements. Kappa improvement study. But let's talk about the process of strategy. Because too many firms fall into the trap of applying template-type approaches to strategy development. A common and ineffective template suggests that the firm review the mission, define a future vision, and then describe the actions necessary to realize that vision. While all of those topics have merit at the right time, the application of this template type process yields little meaningful strategy content. Proper strategic planning involves research, exploration, discussion that focuses on assessing the firm's current situation regarding all key stakeholder audiences, including customers, suppliers, competitors, and key partners. 2, assessing the firm's unique advantages and inherent disadvantages or weaknesses. 3, identifying and assessing new developments in the marketplace or in emerging technologies that offer opportunities or potential threats for your firm. 4, assessing the changing needs and businesses of customers and exploring areas where the firm might strengthen, invest, or divest. And 5, distilling all of the above Tsirebuang ka tsona into a coherent analysis. Based on this work, the team must assess which investments to make and what actions to take to realize the strategy. This includes evaluating investment options, you know, initiating new projects and identifying key, you know, requirements for talents, systems and supporting resources. And these actions are then distilled into a project plan. It describes the firm's strategy execution plan and process. Well, let's talk about the difficult work of strategizing. While defining an effective strategy appears to be fairly straightforward, identifying meaningful and accessible opportunities and determining how to realize those opportunities in a competitive or demanding marketplace is a difficult process. Strategic planning demands an objective evaluation of the firm's capabilities and ample debate over the best way to realize the opportunities. And like most activities, more lifing, the more thorough the planning, the better the outcome. In the case of strategy, planning is a messy process of ideas, opinions, and egos that must give, you know, way to a cogent and agreed upon plan, you know, in pursuit of saving customers and outperforming competitors. Well, let's talk about strategy execution. Because implementing the actions described and, as you know, establishing measures of progress and financial targets are key to what is described as the execution process. A healthy execution program recognizes the need for widespread, clear communication and coordination and incorporates the tools of project management to support implementation and reporting. And, you know, additionally, an effective strategy execution process incorporates feedback loops to reflect and adjust for lessons learned in the marketplace. The challenges of strategy. Because the strategic planning can be a messy, somewhat organic and risk-filled process. And areas where organizations struggle with strategy, 1, failing to engage at the right level of depth on assessing capabilities and opportunities. 2, confusing operational planning with strategic planning. 3, failing to define a detailed execution process with clear targets and progress measures. 4, allowing politics and ego to reduce the strategic planning to a debate over budgets and territory. 4, in fact, 5, not investing in exploring potential disruptive events or emerging trigger events in other markets that might impact the firm's customers or technology. 6, failing to build in feedback loops to reflect lessons learned in the marketplace. And 7, failing to treat strategy as a process that demands constant evaluation and refreshing. Now, as we wrap it up, ladies and gentlemen, an invitation to participate. This is the bottom line. An invitation to participate in defining the future direction of your firm is a compliment and a testament to your supervisor's belief in your knowledge and ability to contribute to the strategy process. With experience, you can develop into a critical thinker and great strategist. That was Office Politics for today, ladies and gentlemen, brothers and sisters. We check out another one again tomorrow, around about the same time. It's going to be a Tuesday. Not a Tuesday, but a Thursday. It's a Love Wednesday today. It's Relationship Wednesday. And like I did say before the commercial break, on Real Talk today, we're asking the question, what's the most ridiculous argument you've had in a relationship? What's the most ridiculous argument you've had in a relationship? That's exactly what we're talking about, ladies and gentlemen, brothers and sisters. Got the funk right here. We're taking it down to exactly what time. Well, we'll be getting out of here around about 3 o'clock. Otherwise, you guys ready for vintage? It's coming in the next month. Month end war, August. Kabawan. Remember the last edition, the 2025 edition of it? It's going to be top of the range, I tell you.
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0: Alright, ladies and gentlemen, brothers and sisters, it's a Gina. 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

0: was Oscar MBO on PCFM. Yeah, man, Asambeno on the remix right there. People's Choice Radio 92.8, 104.3, hanging with the funk. It's a Wednesday. Yeah, no doubt about it, man. Taking it down to exactly what time? Well, we'll be getting out of here around about 3 o'clock. And yeah, man, 3 o'clock is nothing but groove. It's nothing but funk. Eh? Yeah.
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0: It is your station of choice for over 2 decades indeed. The hanging with the funk. It is a Wednesday. It's a love Wednesday. It's relationship Wednesday. Now we're talking, guys. Yeah, serious. What's the most ridiculous argument you've had in a relationship? That's all I want to find out from you.

0: with the fumes. And then we're chilling with the funk master. next marat, I'm like,
1: yes,
0: inter.
1: I'm not, no,
0: Hey, the relationship is complicated over. Hey, that's why I was once accused of cheating with someone. I crash and then I just move. How crash out? I was at when I'm doing this affair, and the reaction I'm trying. It's not my fault or now react around how to make this. Hi, you go get the funky again. Ish,
1: pagat.
0: Oh, I'm sure you're going to fulfill it. But Jola, I can't blame myself for that person's attraction on me. Hi, relationship really tough. Otherwise, I'm still chilling with you. Hi, so get a little bit of just number 80. It's number 80. I can't imagine.
1: Bro, again, over the other partner opening up, you know, e.g. snacks, juice, and not offering the other partner. Osnizi, nyebe, I will bless you. 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
1: Hey, Funky. 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Power 102.9 Elamu. Nah, take lebo. Thank you, lebo. Yeah, 102.9. I get a kind of a kick up. Wah, Katiti Tabatek. All right, Tarakisha, I got a fellow on a man and I can contain a retractable hotel. I come to a Yo, yo. Easy, Charlie.
2: Bunny, exactly, with pop, and not even to the new again. The motor Facebook is all about training now, warning of anything. Lady and Jackie and I have a salad and officer for what I said. 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

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The Funk Master representing K1 Buttons. In the voice of Abdi Tidi Somadela. 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

DJ Boots and my boom boom. Monday to Thursday, 3 to 6 p.m. Let's go home. The Mansion Afternoon Drive.

Mention afternoon drive, My boom boom and DJ Boots, Monday to Thursday, 3 to 6 p.m. Let's go home. The Mention Afternoon Drive. My boom boom and DJ Boots, Monday to Thursday, 3 to 6 p.m. Let's go home.

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1: yo.
0: How are you?
1: Kunjana.
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1: Kunjana. Kunjani.
0: Not. Kunjani. Yeah.
1: Kunjani.
0: Hey. There's
1: Yeah.
0: Exam. What's up?
1: I can't get his share of my boom boom camo.
0: Oh.
1: Hey, can I get this surgery? Come on, I'm going to see what Agile Sajid Gusanzi in this. Mother PCFM Dimelate. Chapon Chani, Mr. Church of BWTZ, Autolo Taranaga, Vanil Soto. Regardless of the mention afternoon drive, the biggest afternoon drive, Gaurigera Batelela. 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
7: The Mansion Afternoon Drive. 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
0: Afternoon. 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
0: 6200 9956 ha tlo go na be mamela Peace FM. 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
0: Big Zulu, Casper on your vest. 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
1: Exactly. So Mamel, we go there in the lab and how boy nagira that.
0: No, but.
1: So yeah.
0: Yeah.
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11: 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Oh. Messi. Oh. Are you kidding? 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It's sent down the top first blood with under 15 remaining. 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
12: J Boots and my boom boom. Monday to Thursday, 3 to 6 p.m. Let's go home. The Mansion Afternoon Drive.

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1: 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Ay, man, I think I'm so on sa ukla, how na timing. Ay.
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0: 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And now you have to control because yeah, only Babs in London. Babs in Ramsey.
1: I couldn't. I want to last straight.
0: 6 2 0 7 5 6 0 7 0 7 0 7 0 7 0 7 0 7 0 7 0 7 0 7 0 7 0 7 0 7 0 7 0 7 0 7 0 7 0 7 0 7 0 7 0 7 0 7 0 7 0 7 0 7 0 7 0 7 0 7 0 7 0 7 0 7 0 7 0 7 0 7 0 7 0 7 0 7 0 7 0 7 0 7 0 7 0 7 0 7 0 7 0 7 0 7 0 7 0 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

0: 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Can I'm sorry, more come bombs?
1: America.
0: Washington DC. Washington DC.
1: That is true. No, sit down. Hey, on a pile.
2: Washington DC is like the capital. Yeah, US. It's a high hope.
1: DJ Bird.
2: When I Washington DC, then when I Washington State.
1: That.
0: Ukraine. That Nagi Mutala got some. I felt like some money when I that is too many. Can now. Hey, salam Mutala. I get the
1: That is true, man. Hold on, Ultra. All right, my video PCFM, RFT, Samuel Fella, that's about the couple of Linda Destroman, and Gadita, that's already swearing. That's then a rebuild of sexual health. How long will receive the Sakurabu me?
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1: Mamelo PCFM ke metso se mashomo babedi le metso ya supileng fela ga re lebile malo ho reng ya botlano hashtag the mission afternoon drive o sa le teng he moeti wa gona wa beke le beke re bua ka ntate moeketse Strumane ho tlaka mane ka Jabari International le bogabane bogabane counseling services mamelo wa PCFM wa tswa go hlabolla beke le beke kwa no the mission afternoon drive
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0: Mazola. 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Ah no, mabedi nna ke dumela le tsene e hlakile.
2: It's time for 5 to 5.

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0: Thank you, Mabumza, and good afternoon. Stakeholders in disability affairs say the government must comply with the policies and laws it has committed to in order to improve the lives of people with disability. Limco Queen University of Creative Technologies Director of Management says institutions must embrace technology as it continues to transform daily business operations. In international news, Nigerian police have arrested the head of the bogus government agency after he spent several weeks in hiding. In other news, more than 2 years after Cameroon became the first country to add the RTSS malaria vaccine to its routine immunization program, health officials report a drop in severe malaria cases among children. More details at 6:30.
1: 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Hashtag Mansion Afternoon Drive.

Mention afternoon afternoon drive. My boom boom and DJ Boots, Monday to Thursday, 3 to 6 p.m. Let's go home.

the Mansion Afternoon Drive. My Boom Boom Band, DJ Boots, Monday to Thursday, 3 to 6 p.m. Let's go home. The Mansion Afternoon Drive, Afternoon Drive. My Boom Boom Band, DJ Boots, Monday to Thursday, 3 to 6 p.m. Let's go home.

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1: Mamiri wa PCFM, ke metsotso e leshome le metso e robedi, re faraletse horaena ya bohlano. 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
0: The Mansion Afternoon Drive. 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

0: Amedo PCFM, ke mo tsema shema mabedi re fraletse horena ya bohlano hashtag the mission afternoon drive.
1: Ini.
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1: No.
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1: 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I've got.
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0: 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There you go. I'm going to go to the house.
1: Okay,
0: here. I'm going to go to the house. I'm
1: going to go to the house. I'm going
0: to go to the house.
1: I'm going to go to the house. I'm going to go to the house. I'm going to go to the house. I'm going to go to the house. I'm going to go to the house. I'm going to go to the house. I'm going to go to the house. 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
2: 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But what do you got about it?
1: Yo!
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2: 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special because of its unwavering decades-long commitment to a unified tactical philosophy that prioritizes total control, relentless possession, and technical intelligence over individual brilliance. No man, I can take a jar at all. I know Jenna, I'm not going to be able to do it. Go into the ball. But one I can have a little row, but get about to Saboro. But I'm not going to say Mona, how can I tell you, Stacy Mona, Mount Imabolo, Cowies as well? 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Ada yang mana? The system over the stars. But while they boast world-class talent, Spain's superpower is collective team unity level. Jabazena di muna ati sina.
0: Have
2: a nat. Give the system over the stars. But while they boast world-class talent, but lai lo pona banale iba parisiapo nati se jibambolo. But Spain's superpower is collective team unity. Lai lo pona banale bidi tiara. Their system distributes advantages across all 11 players, making them capable of unlocking defenses and winning matches, even if a chief stars have quiet games. But name on a guitar. But the one I got about Bapala, Untosa, the woman by Jara, woman by Jessa Jara, Bapala, in him trailing way. This is no by Bapalan, Slayer, Bapalan, Kofan, Evadimal, about 11 is all. But then you go to this hiking, make a net inside, like a train, a fighting. Well, about tomorrow, Balaka defense, that he told him the Tata, that he is a rock. What do I have about Jara Tabona Botin? I have a Tuan and Yolin Yogi Jara. Habamonati, the layout to me, Bapalan Cabona, Kayona, Evo Lemon and Carus Ponsibility, Bapala SAUNIT, Ezalo Ladiara, Visa Sailia Calocalo, Cava Bapala Bapani, the Chimico Sella, Timmy Nigel Lepidi, a hole. Hurry of Young, philosophy across all levels, philosophy across all levels. Spain implement the same technical style and training methods from their youth squad up to the senior team. Why wanna leave a philosophy? On to the level and cause a lot of way out more. I don't wanna low on a personal language. I'm talking ten color grassroots level. I am the guy in Tiabon and ten who talk to a Italian in Tabona, a mono Hona, one other Spain. Identity Abona case him, Mufutawaboro, Bapalang, K of thing. I don't take you on to the Silicon. Spain implements the same tactical style and training methods from their youth squad up to their senior team. Players like Rodri, which you know, Moholuna Batirma Obani, Michel Merino, Taranta Genadu Otaliena, Elisu Casabo, and Michel Oyazabal, Yana Gurile Mokoko Apirma Obani, often grow up playing together under the same coaches for years, creating an image understanding of space, passing and movement. 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allowing them to effectively dictate the pace of every single game. I said that football intelligence. What is Spanish youth academies produce players with notoriously high technical IQs. I learned about job all of man, or take you on a academy man and that day, which I'm fan of Pau Kubasi. 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He's only 19. 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
3: I'm going to tell you about the money. I'm going to tell you about the money. I'm going to tell you about the money. I'm going to tell you about the money. I'm going to tell you about the money. I'm going to tell you about the money. I'm going to tell you about the money. I'm going to tell you about the money. I'm going to tell you about the money. I'm going to tell you about the money. I'm going to tell you about the money. I'm going to tell you about the money. I'm going to tell you about the money. I'm going to tell you about the money. I'm going to tell you about the money. I'm going to tell you about the money. I'm going to tell you about the money. I'm going to tell you about the money. I'm going to tell you about the money. I'm going to tell you about the money. I'm going to tell you about the money. I'm going to tell you about the money. I'm going to tell you about the money. I'm going to tell you about the money. I'm going to tell you about the money. I'm going to tell you about the money. I'm going to tell you about the money. I'm going to tell you about the money. I'm going to tell you about the money. I'm going to tell you about the money. I'm going to tell you about the money. I'm going to t

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3: Argentina,
2: England, or any problem, or an IG finger card join us Spain, or your man is finally not. Now, Salamona, I'm going to die. You're Spain, you're going to die. Ronaldo is a battle. I get to know now, finally, Tab Argentina, Tab England, and I touch you again. But if I are finally in Spain, Castle La Union, Habibi, and Marafisha from Kitchener, 605.
4: Thank you, Mutati. 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

0: What about your defense, though? It's been a cause of concern now and again.
1: You know, there are times where before you say something, you gotta think hard and deep, because there's a greater possibility, it is a reflection of either the psyche, the mentality, the character in the person, or it reflects a bit of background. And for fear of exposing where you come from, you think twice and consider perspectives.
0: It sounds like you're pumped up. It sounds like somebody's riled Steve Compeller.
1: In the olden days when Jesus Christ went on through his lessons, he was never specific in his references. He would always use symbols. Because whenever a symbol is used in a process where something has to be rectified, none of us gets consumed. If I were to refer to somebody which ate Marimfuetu Mnyama, I would put it like that because I am. But if I were not, then I'd put it in a way that has respect in what I'm referring to. I hope you understand.
0: I don't, but I'll ask you about Khumalo. He is back. He's obviously cleared himself from the injury that was bugging him.
1: It's better that you don't understand, lest I get misinterpreted. Khumalo is in. Otsepo has been rested. The kind of game we play, now going back to tactics, we're playing three center backs, and by the way, it is a game of the future. And we're playing four midfielders and three strikers. When you play one striker, it is not the same as playing two strikers. When you play three strikers, it's got a different reflection. When you have four midfielders, it's better than having two. When you have three, it's only about how you set up. So that's what we want to get from Usbusis. But one has to be very careful not to shoot down the game. You must always compliment, give respect, leave respect. We shall earn one.
0: Thank you so much, Steve.
1: Thank you.
2: Rob should know by now, whenever you get ready to speak to Steve, you must have your thesaurus handy. Have it ready.
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Hey, I'm gonna enjoy it. Enjoy it. Enjoy it. Enjoy it. Enjoy it. Enjoy it. Enjoy it. Enjoy it. Enjoy it. Enjoy it. TikTok it. Enjoy it. Enjoy it. Enjoy it. Enjoy it. Enjoy it. Enjoy it. Instagram it. Enjoy it. Enjoy it. Enjoy it. Enjoy it. Enjoy it. Enjoy it.

Thank you, Kat, and good evening. Stakeholders are calling for the government to speed up the implementation of disability rights and rectify key international treaties. Speaking at a joint dialogue, a UN representative, Dr. Innocent Nwagira, acknowledged the country's progress, but stressed that more work is urgently needed to fully enforce the Disability Equity Act of 2021. Dr. Nwagira called for greater funding for inclusive programs and improved accessibility to public service, education and employment. Meanwhile, Lanford's executive director, Rabasotho Moeletsi, pointed out that meaningful inclusion can only be achieved through strong partnerships between the government, the private sector and civil society. The dialogue, hosted in partnership with the International Commission of Jurists, also rallied support for Lesotho to rectify the African Disability Protocol to help enhance access to justice for persons with disability. Limkongwe University of Creative Technologies Director of Management, Dr. Ledimwana Lorotodi, says institutions must embrace technology as it continues to transform daily business operations. Dr. Lorotodi was speaking at an artificial intelligence seminar hosted today under the theme Advancing Higher Education in the Age of AI. He said the rapid changes brought by AI prompted universities to organize the seminar as a platform for stakeholders to learn, unlearn, and adapt. He emphasized that AI is already reshaping communities and higher learning institutions, particularly in research and teaching. According to Dr. Lorotodi, the seminar provided a valuable opportunity to explore how AI can best support and advance education while addressing key challenges, including morality, equity, and academic integrity. Meanwhile, enterprise solution expert Mr. Desigan Naidu cautioned users that while AI can generate information quickly, it cannot replace human judgment and should be used strictly as an enabler. The High Court will deliver its ruling on the 31st of next month in the case where the accused Foliki Mahutle is petitioning the court to release him on bail. Mahutle is accused of the murder of the General Secretary of Lesotho Nurses Association, Santimorepe, who was shot 6 times following a dispute over money. The president of the association, Mr. Busa Kala, said nurses, workers and the general public remain resolute in their collective commitment to fight for justice, unity and respect for the rule of law. Kala said they stand united in giving the courts of Lesotho the opportunity to fulfill their constitutional mandate. He added that as trade unions and to the public, they remain firm in their stance against granting bail to the accused in Sandy's murder. In international news, health officials in Cameroon say the RTSS malaria vaccine is helping to reduce the rate of malaria infections among children. It is reported that since this vaccine was rolled out 2 years ago, infections have decreased by 33,000 last year, and campaigns to administer the first 3 doses have reached many areas. However, officials have expressed concern about the 4th dose, as only 25% of children have received it, even though children need it for their protection. Meanwhile, the World Health Organization, who says every minute malaria kills one child under the age of 5 in Africa, health workers are appealing to parents to ensure that children receive all 4 doses as part of efforts to make the peak catch-up vaccination campaigns successful.
And lastly, Nigerian police have arrested the head of a bogus government agency after he spent several weeks in hiding. Adeneyi Adeyemi Mathew, who claimed to be the head of the President's International Investment Promotion Council, was arrested in Osun State. This followed a warrant issued by the High Court after he failed to appear in court to face charges of forgery and impersonation. The case drew public attention after Nigerian President Bola Tinubu ordered an investigation into the matter. The president's office said Matthew's appointment letter was fake, and police forensic tests confirmed that the signature of the chief of staff had been forged. It is alleged that Matthew and two other people used forged documents to establish the council, have it officially recognized, and open bank accounts. The bogus agency also appeared in this year's budget estimates and was allocated $950,000. The accused maintains that he is innocent. This marks the end of the news bulletin. More news coming up in Sesotho at 15 minutes past 7.

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0: 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Okay. 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
0: Jalo mo mamedi ke PCFM your pulse our beat gane re le hokae he ka melaitsa gane ke le hokae ka melaitsa ke utlo gona ho etsa halanking ke rata o tseba he hona o hantle na
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0: 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E mashome a mabedi a metso tsheletseng, gale bile hore nya le shome. 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
0: Sharp.
4: Yeah, you believe that lemon at the cannon till that's in the national locating? Everywhere now, how will you believe John?
0: I lemon at the cannon.
4: The commandment again 95.6. 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
0: Dumela says there, Subo Monati. Kaleboha. 21-1-9-9-5-6+2665-9-9-5-6.
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5: 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Just Panne Rega of Vijuana. 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The Totola. A four rakuzi transporting and be a holo, you are going to be a holo transporting.
0: Calibo have Sibo Munati. Can it moment is the next sugar? I how can slow toto la when you know Corilla? How can slow toto a hotly? I can't save a canitin. I can't save Lena moment, Nakimo, about 20. 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
1: I saw my young man who knew your Mohalan, told your kids at that. He told a pillar set of Mana Mohatta, he said, He's a hide of papa, so I guess I'm going to get some good about a Kureka. Hatch, Yamela gave Prince and Paul, Alamasa, and Omanamani. He regret to get them. And now, like that, all lots of so much and just Mamela PCFM,
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0: ke Phil Collins in the air tonight. 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Eric Clapton, PCFM, edula ho ema shule ya mabedi a metsoro bomfela, ho lebile ho reng ya leshume le motso o le mong. Tsena lena laile ho back to yours, ho PCFM hashtag your pulse. I will be tracking the gang for comedy second to gang. That's still a little bit of a little bit of a little bit of a chaba. O boy, I got it. There was some of the fee. I got it. Shabby. How could you come
1: in? And now, Mohawa, how are the politiki? Who say we took his editor to theater? Now, Mohawa, how we took his editor to Hapadi Pelot as a chap? PCFM. 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
0: 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You're good to me, salut, c'est que je suis en train de se stimuler. Et when I'm on my medication, I'm going to get a little bit of a little bit of a little bit of a little bit of a little bit of a little bit of a little bit of a little bit of a little bit of a little bit of a little bit of a little bit of a little bit of a little bit of a little bit of a little bit of a little bit of a little bit of a little bit of a little bit of a little bit of a little bit of a little bit of a little bit of a little bit of a little bit of a little bit of a little bit of a little bit of a little bit of a little bit of a little bit of a little bit of a little bit of a little bit of a little bit of a little bit of a little bit of a little bit of a little bit of a little bit of a little bit of a little bit of a little bit of a little bit of a little bit of a little bit of a little bit of a little bit of a little bit of a little bit of a little bit of a little bit of a little bit of a little bit of a little bit of a little bit of a little bit of a little bit of a little bit of a little bit of a little bit of a little bit of a little bit of a little bit of a little bit of a little bit of a little bit of a little bit of a little bit of a little bit of a little bit of a little bit of a little

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0: e jalo fela ke PCFM your pulse our beat hantle ho di mahloho ora ke le shebele motso le monga ke re hantla ka kotlolo ho reng ya bararo ile le ya qetela ke lena nao la gona o ina mo mamedi ya ke 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Zamaya, we are more in a biting him. 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
0: Kalebo wa le wena o beletse busubo monati momedi wa tseba television ke ntho ya bohlokwa e ka re ka ba kena le PCFM TV o tseba o bana ntho e hlaelang a tseba e ke
4: Hello, hello, hello, hello. I'm just staying here, listening to you. Could you please, before I sleep, play me, Jonathan Butler, Many Faces. Could you play to me, if ever? Could you please, Steve Berry? Just for a moment, girl. If you don't find Jonathan Butler, Sonity, Katiwai.
0: Ke a leboa Sonity, Katiwai ka mo Mohammed. 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

Wendy, have you ever PCFM pelo mana ne le Chris the bro ibitswa the lady in red tikabya metsetse ke mashume a mabedi a metserobedi ke lebile ho reng ya le shemele metsimedi motla ka ga fihla e be re a 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